0: 1, 2, 1, 2, 3, 4. I'm looking for work. I can't do anything, you know, about anything.
1: You can't stay here, you know, because I can't help you.
2: I could make a record. I can sing, you know, mama.
0: You want me to go and beg work for $10 a week for the rest of my life? I'd rather die.
3: Sitting here in limbo.
0: This is my big chance. Nothing can stop me now, you know.
4: Here, sign here. And remember, I control this business.
0: Sitting here in limbo. What's the meaning of this, sir?
4: I mean you get $20 for the record.
0: $20, sir? That don't sound right.

0: didn't believe me. Didn't I tell you I was going to be famous one day? Send this one to the editor. Make sure I'm get it.
1: But you can't expect me not to publish a picture.